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1: It's me, Big Bird. 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Elmo the Count and I are getting ready to sing Old MacDonald. You want to sing with us?
2: Sure, Big Bird.
1: 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Are you ready?

0: 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But when it comes to counting, I get a little carried away.
1: Hey, what's all a racket?
2: Oh, we're singing, Oscar. Would you like to join us?
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1: Let's see, I have everything. 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I have everything I need for school. Good morning. Friday the 29th.

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1: And that's all I want for you, sweetheart. To meet your Prince Charming and dance off into your happily ever after.
2: Mama, I don't have time for dancing. That's just gonna have to wait a while.
1: How long are we talking about here?
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0: Quedan pocos días para que termine el mes. 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Es viernes 29.
1: There are only a few days left until the end of the month, which includes today, tomorrow, and the day after, and only a few weeks until the end of spring. It's Friday the 29th.

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0: Quedan pocos días para que termine el mes. 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Es viernes 29.
1: There are only a few days left until the end of the month, which includes today, tomorrow, and the day after, and only a few weeks until the end of spring. It's Friday the 29th.

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0: Quedan pocos días para que termine el mes. 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
1: There are only a few days left until the end of the month, which includes today, tomorrow, and the day after, and only a few weeks until the end of spring. It's Friday the 29th.

conmigo. ¿Preparados? Domingo, Sunday. Lunes, Monday. Martes, Tuesday. Miércoles, Wednesday. Jueves, Thursday. Viernes, Friday. Sábado, Saturday. Y recuerda, cada día de la semana es maravilloso.